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Today I'll share a few stories behind some beautiful and timeless tracks. I will also introduce you a talent DJ and producer from Italy, Hey Cabrera, who sent an exclusive greetings for you, the Paradisco listeners. So turn it up, make your speakers louder. 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
1: I'm DJ Limi and you are listening to the Paradisco radio show on Radio Red Phuket. And now it's time for History of Sound, the part of the show where we explore the stories behind legendary tracks and modern reworks. We start with Milky and David Guetta, Just the Way You Are. This is track originally released in 2002, blending house grooves with classic pop influences. This song contains elements from two older records, 1988's Street of Your Town by The Go-Betweens and the 1975 classic Listen to What the Man Said by Wings, produced by Paul McCartney. A perfect example of French house energy with retro soul. Enjoy.

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1: I'm DJ Limi and you're locked into Paradisco Radio Show on Radio Red Phuket. It's time for I Have This on the Vinyl, where we dig into real records and timeless grooves. And today's vinyl pick is a true house classic from Narcotic Trust, I Like It. Originally released in 2004 on the UK label Free to Air Recordings, this track became one of the biggest vocal house anthem of the early 2000s. The song reached top 10 in the UK singles chart, hit number 1 on the UK independent chart, and was played in clubs and on radio stations all around the world. What makes this record special is its funky live groove, with bass played by Andrew Levy from the brand new Heavies. And honestly, even today, I Like It still sounds fresh on the dance floor. So let's get into it. Narcotic Trust with I Like It. I Have This on the Vinyl.

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1: 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Next up in History of Sound, Musti Honey 98 Orange Fire Remix, originally released in 1998. Honey became one of the biggest disco house crossover hits of its time. With its funky groove, catchy vocals and classic party vibe, the track helped define the sound of late 90s house music. And this remix keeps the energy alive for a new generation. Enjoy!

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1: 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Next up in History of Sound, the Chemical Brothers Go. They suffer a remix. The original version came out in 2015, built around a sample from the 1979 disco track By The Way You Dance by Bunny Ziegler. Recently, the track appeared in the movie Apex and quickly went viral again online, bringing fresh attention to this powerful electronic anthem. Enjoy!

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What you hear is not a test. 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

0: 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I'm DJ Limi, and you're locked into 69th episode of Paradisco Radio Show on Radio Red Phuket. Get ready for Limi Introduce, the segment where we spotlight artists shaping the sound of today. And right now we're heading to Turin, Italy, to welcome DJ, producer and songwriter Hey Cabrera, known for his mix of indie dance, Italo disco and house music. Hey Cabrera creates a sound full of groove, energy and retro-inspired synth. His music has appeared on respected labels like Bordello Aparigi and Toytonix, bringing modern club energy together with classic 80s influences. And today, Hey Cabrera recorded an exclusive shout-out especially for Paradisco listeners. So let's check it out together with his music, Hey Cabrera on Paradisco Radio Show.
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1: 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Up next on History of Sound, the KLF, What Time Is Love, Autos Contro 80s Remix. Originally released back in 1988, What Time Is Love became one of the most influential rave tracks ever made. Its hypnotic rhythm and underground energy helped shape the early UK acid house and rave scene. And this remix brings that old-school spirit into a modern dancefloor sound. Enjoy!

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1: 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Next up in History of Sound, The Flirts and Beltran, Passion, Are You Satisfied? This track mixed together two iconic songs from 1982. The vocals and lyrics come from Native Love Step by Step by Divine. Combine it with the classic electro disco track Passion by The Flirts. A perfect blend of freestyle disco and modern club energy. 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
1: 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And now it's time for Hot Track of the Week, the freshest sound making serious impact on the dance floors right now. This week pick comes from two powerful names in modern house music, Chris Lake and Atrip, with their massive collaboration Make You Fight. Released on Black Book Records, this track became one of the most anticipated IDs in their sets, already tested on huge stage from Brooklyn's Storehouse to Glastonbury and ARC Festival. Build around hypnotic vocals, powerful horn stops and peak time club energy, Make You Fight was made to explore in the middle of the packed dance floor. For Chris Lake, the release follows the success of his debut album Chemistry, while Atrip continues his breakdown run across global festival scene. And right now, it's your Hot Track of the Week on Paradisco Radio Show. Let's go into it. Chris Lake and Atrip with Make You Fight.

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1: 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Up next in History of Sound, Daft Punk, Technologic, Shapeshifter X Remix. Originally released in 2005, Technologic became one of the Daft Punk's most recognizable tracks, famous for its robotic vocals and futuristic sound. 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

I'm DJ Limi and you're locked to the Paradisco Radio Show on Radio Red Phuket. Well, that's it for today's 69 episode of Paradisco. Thank you for spending your time with me. I hope the music took you somewhere special, wherever you are today. Keep the groove alive, stay tuned, stay safe, stay kind, stay sexy, and let your heart dance. See you next Sunday. This was DJ Limi signing off from Paradise.

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1: Tree Rumble at Levitate Kamala. 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Tribal City. Oh, what a pity. The vibe's always litty and the girl them always pretty. 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
1: Greetings in the name of the Most High, Jah Rastafari. 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A reggae rumble is coming to Thailand, Phuket, Patong, Lotus Arena. Rumble is coming. Maliaman, downtown. Job to do. Julian Marley. Yes, Mr. Julian Marley. Lotus Arena, Reggae Rumble, 21st of

Strictly Blazing is over.

crying some Spanish Town, Jamaica. And we have lyrics in stock. And we have big respect to all farmers scene. And big respect to all original DJ scene. Nicodemus in the galaxy scene. And we have big respect to Dr. L.B. scene. And we have Bourbon and say a word. And we have big respect to legendary Super Cat scene. Chaman!

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Coming up this Saturday, May 16th, we've got the barbecue party in anticipation of a Julian Marley show, which is on the 21st of May here in Phuket. Levitate 16th, 5 p.m. We're going to have Wonder Lounge providing the food. We got music by myself. We've got, who else is on the Tribal City, Big Top, Special One. Going to be full afternoon, evening, reggae, Jamaican food. Is going to be a vibe, so come down. Levitate 16th, Saturday, 5 p.m.

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Don't forget, coming up May 16th, this Saturday, Levitate in Kamala, Reggae Rumble Party for Julian Marley. It's going to have Caribbean Food by Wonder Lounge, Four Selectors on the lineup, myself, Big Top, who else?

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Open format set for the Time Warp today. Kicking off with some reggae. Big shout out to Strictly. Really, really, really enjoyed that set. Nice vibes, nice vibes. Talking about nice vibes. We had some good vibes yesterday. Plenty of positivity as the crew came out. The community gathering. Community gathering over in Phuket town. Good vibes by Eden. Right in the heart of the town as well. We had a great, great night. Enjoyed by it all. Some great selections of music from a host of DJs. Some of them you'll be able to enjoy at Levitate this weekend. So you haven't missed out yet. You haven't missed out at all. There's plenty of more time to come and enjoy some fun with us, some reggae and some positive vibes. Levitate this weekend is coming up. That's 16th of May. The pre-party for the Reggae Rumble. It's the official pre-party as well this time. Pre-Rumble. Wonderland is going to be there with some amazing Jamaican cuisine. And Strictly's going to be one of the DJs performing as well. We've got Tai Chi and King Toxic coming, dropping some beats and some MCing on the night. It's going to be one to remember, 100% for sure. Talking about memories, we're going back in time now. It is the Time Warp. I'm Dan J, D squared. We've got some new beats, relatively old beats, sort of like the last couple of years, and then all the way back to some serious old school, digging right in the crates. I mean, this track's not that old actually, it's probably about 3 years old by now. Wild Child.

house. You know how we do. Bringing loads and loads and loads of beats back. Refreshing your memories of all the things that got you on the dance floor back in the day. And going back to Levitate this Saturday, Big Top's gonna be there. He was there last night. It was awesome.

He had the perfect timing as well. It just started raining and everyone was inside. It was, oh, no one was alone in that moment. No one. We also had Jar Best on the decks and Dupio as well. Dupio played an amazing set of like a mixture of reggae from all around the world. There was Russian reggae, Korean reggae, Japanese reggae, Thai reggae. Jar Best Thai reggae set was epic. Some good memories from last night, really, really good memories. But it's the same crew of people that are going to be at Levitate. We've also got the special one on the decks as well. Two of our residences are going to be spinning it up. We'll get you in the mood for Julian Marley to join us here on the island. Job to Do is going to be back in town. Malay Man, Downtown, all at Lucas Arena. It's going to be a lot of fun. You can still get your tickets on Megatix for that. You're going to check out the link, just tap in Reggae Rumble Phuket. You get the details on the pricing and everything else. If you check out the Instagram Reggae Rumble at the moment as well, India has posted a bit of a promotion, a discount for anyone who wants to buy tickets. Maybe it would be worth not missing out on that. We did share it on our stories, that is at Radio Red Phuket. 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I'm going to stop talking now and get into some music. 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This is Radio Red, 102.75 on your FM dial in the Radisson Red. Patong Beach, the heart of it all. We are in the heart of Patong and you're listening to the Pulse of Phuket. And we want to get your pulses racing. Expect a whole wide selection of beats from me in this next 2 hours, and then we're going to do a couple of flashbacks. Poppy's going to be up with a flashback. Miss that disco vibe. Started the day on disco, didn't we? Paradisco, what a show, what a show. Limmy never lets us down. It's so well curated. This new hot track of the week as well. Oh, gotta be getting some of them tracks on the radio, I'm sure. You already know what to do, keep it locked, keep it loaded, keep it red, and we're gonna get into some beats. Beep, beep, beep, bringing the beat back. All the way back. Not to a particular point in time, just a wide range. Select.

0: It's Wayback Machine. I said I'd leave it to the music. This is D Squared in the studio. Bit of techno for you. Stop, start. Get back to the funk with Josh Butler remix. But I've got to get a big shout out to the Astro Club Swansea.
1: Hey.
0: What's your name, man?
1: Marcel's
0: here. He's a DJ. He plays at the Astro Club.
1: Astro Club, Swansea, Catlin Court, every Saturday.
0: Awesome, mate. Every Saturday. This is Radio Red. He's just passing through Patong at the moment. I haven't got an opportunity to get him on the decks, but maybe next time he comes back to Thailand. Nice to meet you, lad. Big shout out.
1: Right, shout out.
0: Cool. Take care. Big shout out to Swansea Massive, Astro Club. Buzzing, absolutely buzzing. Feels like I'm almost home, mate. It's not that far from where I'm from. Astro Club. Swansea Massive, and I am literally running out of track, so I'm going to get back on the decks and spin some more. Let's go.

0: bit of a turnaround there, wasn't it? A bit of a turnaround for the books. Get someone in the studio from Swansea Astro Club. DJ himself.
1: It's like everywhere,
0: it's like everywhere I go. Ah, do you know what? I've got a big shout out to this man as well, I've got to say. That's why I put the tune on. Snoop Dogg. Coming to Bangkok. He's bringing his children's show with him. Do you know about that? Do you know about that, do you? We did share something on our Instagram. We'll share something more. It's at Radio Red Phuket. He's doing a bit of a tour. Bangkok's the first stop.

This show is going to carry on for another hour and 10. I just had a moment there. Dancing in the Moonlight decided to play itself. What was that all about? We're going to be having a few technical faults. The computer just decided to do its own thing. I don't know. We'll get back into it anyway. So I was saying Doggyland. Doggyland's going to be here in Bangkok at the Icon Siam on the 18th and 19th of July. That's a little bit away, Malay Man Downtown, Job To Do, and Julia Marley are going to be here a lot sooner. They're going to be jumping in the studio, so if you're staying in the hotel and you're still around at that time, then maybe you want to jump in the sound lounge and come and say hello to them as well. They're going to be jumping in the studio with us, probably with our Abby G, for a little bit of a chinwag before the event on Thursday, the 21st. And this weekend coming, we are going to be at Levitate for the pre-Rumble. There's going to be a bit of a chill vibes, a bit of reggae, a bit of all that kind of thing. You know, Jay City, aka Big Top, is going to be spinning those vinyls. And as we get into the late night, Tribal City, King Toxic, and Tai Chi are going to be amping up the night with their style and their energy. Between then and probably a little bit after as well, we've got Strictly Blazing spinning, and we've got the special one who does a regular show on a Tuesday, the Caribbean Connection. This is Dan J having what could only be said as a bit of a lovely day. Hope you're having a lovely day too. We're going to get into some more music. As I said, you've got me now for another hour and 10 minutes, and then we're going to go flashing back to some beats from Poppy, getting back into some disco a little bit later from 7 o'clock, and then obviously we get into our late night. And I said, if you want somewhere to be, something to do this evening, get yourself to the Hard Rock Cafe. Look, Pla is not one to miss. She is a really, really good DJ. She plays some really nice rhythms, and she's got some great energy. That's all kicking off at 11 o'clock tonight. Keep it locked, keep it loaded, and keep it red, baby.

0: I've learned is the nature of the glass, they seem more like an atomic ray of some kind. Of course, that's just a guess.
1: Because it's the only possible answer.
0: But no one has ever been able to make an atomic ray machine.
1: You mean no one on Earth ever has?
0: This rocket we're building will be able to fly to the moon, maybe

That's right, you can get it if you really want. You can get it. We've got some reggae coming your way. You don't even have to wait until the weekend. Tuesday, special one will be in the studio with that Caribbean connection. Yeah, he will. This is D-Squared. You got me for another half an hour. Bit of open format all over the place. Yeah, it's good fun. Drop some garage and some bass. Bass in your face. Swansea, big shout out again to the Astro Club in Swansea. All my Welsh Massive. Danjay, aka D-Squared. More reggae this weekend as well. Levitate, don't forget about that. And you get a flavour for that this Tuesday with a special one in the studio. Yeah, he's going to be in the studio. Monday as well, I'm pretty sure they'll be dropping some Caribbean flavours, Tribal City, on Monday night. Maybe some urban as well. Here's a bit of Fat Man Scoop for you. I'm Missy Elliott. Told you I was going back some. I'm going back some. This is the time warp, baby. Radio Red, 102.75 on your FM dial.

Don't forget to get yourself to Levitate this Thursday with us, and on Saturday as well, Free Rumble, 16th of May. Host of Reggae DJ. And tonight, Look Fly is going to be spinning for us. And we're going back to some disco next. Something a bit funky, maybe a bit techy, as we get back into a flashback from our man Poppy Pulse Event. Hope to get him in the studio again at some point. I'd have to reach out, won't I? It's all kicking off tomorrow night as well.

The Flip Show has got a special guest. We've finally got Squix coming in the studio. Really looking forward to that. We've had him on the radio before a couple of times, Open Decks. And with our event at Lululemon in the morning on a Saturday. Something happening with them fairly soon as well. Yes, there's going to be another round. And some yoga.

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Radio Red. Need no correction, flawless. Like no

finishing on a bit of a favourite sound of mine, a bit of acid house. Love my acid house. Just another 8 minutes or more, another 10 minutes with me. This is something from Josh Wing. Bit of a mashup actually. Computer Acid and Mr. Computer Man. With the Josh Wing Computer Remix. The Acid Drops. Double dropping Acid House at the moment. That's what we're doing. Generally a kind of trick that you do on drum and bass, but

You've been listening to D Squared. It's been a way back. No, it's been the Time Warp. Sorry, we've gone back in time though. We have gone back in time, floating back through some beats, some hip hop, R&B, reggae, bit of dance, bit of classic house music, bit of some new disco as well. Got a bad to have a bit of Deep Purple in there today. Love that. If you like your disco grooves and your funky stuff and your tech house and all that kind of thing, then stay tuned. Next up is DJ Poppy with Pulse Radio. Having a flashback to one of his beats. Him and Lemmy worked together over at Tree Bay. Have different nights over there. Lemmy was in the Hard Rock Cafe last night performing. He's one of our resident DJs now. Before he did his show today, you expect more from him on Paradisco as well.

Don't forget to tune into Flip's new show tomorrow from 6 o'clock. Oh, IBG might not be in the studio alone tomorrow either. Might be able to hook her up with someone. We've got someone in the hotel at the moment. We're going to try and get him in the studio with it. That all kicks off Lunchbox Live at 11 o'clock in the morning. And we got Luck Claw at the Hard Rock Cafe tonight. Local Thai DJ, local talent. She'll be playing until the early hours of the morning at the Hard Rock Cafe on the late night and after dark. We do that now. Straight after the band.

The groove is completely unstoppable. 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Gonna be spinning at Tree Bay in a couple of weeks. 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

It's all about house music. 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It's all about house music. 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It's all about house music. It's all about love. It's all about house music. It's all about love. 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It's all about love.

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Greetings in the name of the Most High, Jah Rastafari. This is King Toxic, the most bombastic, the most fantastic, the girl them frantic. A reggae rumba is coming to Thailand, Phuket, Patong, Lotus Arena. Yes, rumble is coming, Malyaman, downtown. Job to do. Julian Marley. Yes, Mr. Julian Marley. 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
1: 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This week's episode comes to you straight from my hometown, Amsterdam. I'll be sharing more about what I've been up to here a little later, but first, it's time to get things started with some carefully selected tunes to give your weekend the perfect boost. In this episode, you'll hear music from Freejack, Mercer, Kevin McKay, some of the hottest releases from Heartfelt Records, and of course, a few of my own tracks as well. And speaking of that, I'm kicking things off right away with a Sam Felt tune, so fasten your seatbelts and enjoy the ride. 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
0: Welcome to Heartfelt Radio with Sam.

That was Closure by DOD and Haley May. How are you enjoying the episode so far? Make sure to let me know your thoughts by reaching out on my socials. You can find me on Instagram, TikTok, and Threads at Sam Felt. As I mentioned at the start of the show, I'm spending a free week in my hometown, Amsterdam. It's been such a great time. I've been able to enjoy some quality moments with my son and just do a lot of fun things together. He's growing up so fast, time really does fly. Later on in the episode, I've got a special announcement coming your way, so make sure you stick around for that. But for now, let's keep the music going. Time for another Heartfelt Records release, don't you think? Coming up next is Calling by Mike DeMero and Dynoro right here on Heartfelt Radio.

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0: That was Show Me by Siege. And before that, I played You and I by Andrew Weiss and Emma LX. I'm seeing all your comments coming in, and it really warms my heart to see you enjoying the selection of music today. Earlier in the show, I mentioned I had a special announcement, and I think now is the perfect time. I can't share the name just yet, but next week I'll be releasing a brand new Samfelt track. If I've got you curious, make sure to keep an eye on my socials over the coming days so you don't miss the sneak peeks. You can find me on Instagram, TikTok, and Threads at Samfelt. And of course, next week you'll be the very first to hear this brand new release right here on Heartfelt Radio. With that said, let's celebrate with an amazing Heartfelt Records release. Get ready to party with the Achilles Club mix of Be Somebody by Rasmus Hagen, alias, and Achilles.
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That was Pressure by Red Light, and with that we're coming close to the end of this episode. I hope you enjoyed this hour of Heartfelt Radio as much as I did. 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You can reach me on Instagram, TikTok and Threads at Sam Felt. 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
2: Welcome to Release Yourself with me, Roger Sanchez. Now this week we've got a guest mix from Serbian DJ and producer Andrew Meller. But to get you warmed up, I've got my set recorded live at Bugged Out in Bristol. Bugged Out has always been an amazing party, and definitely it went down on this one. Let's get right into the mix.

0: 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So for all you hip hoppers, you do whoppers, name droppers, you hill poppers, come into our house to get deep.
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1: This is Release Yourself with me, Roger Sanchez, and right now you're checking out my set recorded live at Bugged Out in Bristol in the UK. Now, Bugged Out's been going on for quite some time, and this party was a massive one. One of the things I really do love is that you get to mix the classics with the new school sound, and the crowd loves it. One of the things I love bringing to the sets that I play for these parties that have been running for a long time. All right, let's get back to the beats.

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1: We have pre-rumble at Levity at Kamala Wonder Lounge Barbecue Party. 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Saturday 16th, pre-rumble, Levitate, Kamala, me say. Free entry for everybody. So pretty girls, come forward. Yeah, Jah works.
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4: 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This is Release Yourself. Later on, we've got Andrew Meller taking over for the Release Yourself guest mix. But this week, we've got my set recorded live at Bugged Out in Bristol in the UK.

small group. And while one day viciously throwing down on his box, Jack Bolin declared, "Let there be house," and house music was born.

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0: Time now to get into the Release Self guest mix, and this week we've got a talented producer and DJ from Serbia, Andrew Meller. Now, he's notched up releases on labels like Glasgow Underground, Saved, and Stereo Productions, to name a few. He's known for his unique energy that he brings to his productions, and we're really excited to welcome Andrew to the show. So here we go for the next 40 minutes, Release Self in the mix with Andrew Meller.

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1: There you have it, Release Yourself Guest Mix with Andrew Meller. And before that was my set recorded live at Bugged Out in Bristol. Thanks for checking out the show this week. Remember, you can listen back to this show and the full Release Yourself archive via my SoundCloud page. I'll be back next week, the same time, to give you the very best of house music from around the world. But it's

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4: 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A reggae rumba is coming to Thailand, Phuket, Patong, Lotus Arena. Yes, rumble is coming. Malayaman, downtown. Job to do. Julian Marley. Yes, Mr. Julian Marley. 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
2: For the last 2 weeks, I've been treating you with my sets from Fabric London. And I have to say, we're not done with that yet. It was such an incredible night with so many great responses that I believe we should continue just a little bit longer.
1: Joris Vaughan, recorded live in the

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flickering streetlights provide a strobe effect to the suit and tires on their daily commutes. From 8 a.m. on a Monday to 5:30 on a Friday, the mirror barely recognizes you. 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
1: I've always had a love for UK garage, in particular speed garage kind of sounding tracks. Like this one, Serious Danger with Deeper, an absolute UK garage classic. And of course, playing this track here at Fabric in London, the city where a big part of this sound was created.

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Tomorrow's a new day. Positive mental attitude.

Fly Life, and this is the Extra remix. Yeah, they definitely don't make them like this anymore. The raw energy in this track is unprecedented, and I think it still sounds absolutely fresh today. Thank you so much for listening to Spectrum Radio. I'll see you next week. Take care. Bye-bye.

fall in love with the noise. I fell in love with the detail. 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House music was never about being loud, it was always about being right. 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

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If you want to get in touch with me, you can hit me up at Tough Love Music. 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And I'm back on the road this May, guys. If you want to see me, you can catch me May 9th.

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1: More back in my day, I was all about the faith. 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

0: 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Next week, we'll be back again live from the studio, and I hope you will tune in again. 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Well, that's it for the URLs for today. We're going to be switching back to some music. My name is Nicky Romero, and I hope to see you soon. Ciao.
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0: This coming Sunday, we have a barrel of laughs for you at the Drunken Leprechaun Pa Tong. Comedy Club Bangkok, bring Elena Gabriel to the stage.
1: I didn't ever actually think there'd be any differences between a millennial dating a Gen Z either. I didn't think that, you know, because like I'm a millennial, he's Gen Z, I didn't think about it. But there was, because he always used to say to me, he'd be like, "No, Elena, what are your dreams? Elena, what are your dreams? Do you have dreams?" I'm in my 30s. People in your 30s don't have dreams. We have nightmares. When we're awake.
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0: We don't know, say, at the original King Toxic, the most bombastic, the most fantastic. Get the girl in frantic. I'm there for tell you, say, yo, a rumble is coming. Malia man, downtown. Job to do. Julie and Marley. Yeah man, me say Julie and Marley. From the Marley family. At Lotus Arena, Phuket. 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

Tree Rumble at Levitate Kamala, Wanda Lounge Barbecue. Good food, me say. Radio Reds, Reggae DJs, Tribal City. Oh, what a pity. The vibes always litty and the girl them always pretty. Headlining, Saturday, 16th, Pre-Rumble, Levitate, Kamala. Free entry, me say. Boom blast.

Hey, sports fans, Monday's just got an upgrade. It's sports night at Hooters. Catch all the live sports. Enjoy our happy hour from 3 to 7 p.m. Get free boneless wings with a jug or giant. Kick off your week right. See you tonight. Hooters is the venue.

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We have pre-rumble at Levity at Kamala Wonder Lounge Barbecue Party. 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Saturday 16th, pre-rumble, Levitate, Kamala, me say, free entry for everybody. So pretty girls, come forward. Yeah, Jaworks.

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0: Greetings in the name of the Most High Jah, Rastafari. 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

0: Radisson Red, bringing you to the party, night and day, across the island of Phuket.
1: This coming Sunday, we have a barrel of laughs for you at the Drunken Leprechaun Patong. Comedy Club Bangkok, bring Elena Gabriel to the stage.
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3: It is hard to date now. I'm in my mid-30s, you know, and there's either no options or too many options, you know. And I was recently in India and I thought for shits and gigs, I'll just like download Bumble, you know, see what was around. So I got on Bumble in Mumbai, and within 4 hours of being on Bumble in Mumbai, I had 19,000 likes. Sorry, 19,000 men liked me. That's insane. I was like, oh my God, am I famous? 19,000, that's a stadium of men being like, I want to f*** you. Because they're not like, I want to get to know your mom. Like, they're not like that, yeah? It was funny because after India, I went to Bangkok, got on Bumble, 2 matches. And they were Indian.
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